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Their current tour goes through November the 1st, and then they break for the holidays, and then they've already got some gigs booked in Miami and the Florida area in February of 2027. 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

0: Foreigner and Double Shot, Double Vision, Dayton's Rock Station, 104.7 TUE. This is Christopher. Ranker.com is doing a bunch of lists, and their latest list is what states have the worst vibe. What states have the worst vibe? Now, they can't really define what vibe is. They only say it's something that you feel or sense. Can make you feel uncomfortable, unpleasant, or just feel off. So these are the states they say have the 10 states that have the worst vibes. Number 10, Utah. Number 9, Oklahoma. Number 8, Ohio. Number 7, West Virginia. Number 6, New Jersey. Number 5, Arkansas. Number 4, Texas. Number 3, Florida. Number 2, Mississippi. And number 1, Alabama. The states that have the least worst vibes, starting with number 10, Wyoming, Wisconsin, Minnesota, Colorado, New Hampshire, Montana, Vermont, Alaska, Maine, and Hawaii has the least worst vibe.
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The Unshattered documentary from Linkin Park. And you can watch the trailer now, but in theaters September 30th and again October 3rd. So two different dates. And unshattermovie.com. 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

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New snake found in New Guinea, and they're naming it after Slash. Scientists can rock and roll, too. A newly discovered species named after Slash, who was described as a lifelong reptile lover.

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It's Stacy and a ton of dates from David Lee Roth, his Don't Love Me, Rent Me tour going on now.

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It's Stacy, and you know, there's nothing divisive about us here. Unless you turn on overhead lighting. We look hideous enough as it is.

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Every weekday, until we stop, like early September, you have a chance to win your way into our iHeartRadio Music Festival. It's an annual thing, and we're always sending winners. So trip for two out to Vegas, September 18th and 19th. You can catch the show and $1,000 to go along with it. Some Muse and Goo Goo Dolls, Weezer, and those are just the artists.

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It's Stacey and some of my favorite solos of all time off the Black Album. Come on, My Friend of Misery. Oh, you go back and listen to that one. Kirk Hammett agrees. He says that the solos on the Black Album is some of his strongest guitar work.

Dayton's Rock Station, 104.7 WTUE. It's Stacy hanging with you, and my husband and I, we won a Beck kick not too long ago. He's got so many cool tunes. He's got a new album out, though. First one in 7 years.

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Thanks for hanging out. Motley Crue on tour, 30-some dates. The return of the Carnival of Sins, 45th anniversary. Tesla and Extreme on this bill, too. So Nuno Betancourt with his good hair. John 5 on guitar with Motley Crue. We love him.

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It's Stacey and what I've always wanted, a Scorpions biopic. It's in the works. Klaus, he gave an update on the biopic called Wind of Change. It's going to tell the story of the rise to global stardom in the 1980s. And the latest update is that it's in production, so maybe a release date a little later this year.

0: Dayton's Rock Station, 104.7 WTUE. Thanks for hanging out. It's Stacy with you. A ton of movies if you're going to go catch a flick. Now, for the kids, depending on the ages of the kids, of course, Spider-Man Brand New Day with Tom Holland as that Spider-Man. But the other Spider-Man, Andrew Garfield, starring in a movie for the kids called A Magic Faraway Tree. And there's Paw Patrol, the Dino movie. How many Paw Patrols are there? I don't know. There's 5 Toy Stories. That took them 30 years to get there, though. That's still in theaters, as well as Moana the live action, if you're going to take the kids.
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And $1,000 to go along with it. So killer prize. And Muse, Weezer, Smashing Pumpkins added, Goo Goo Dolls. Those are at least within our wheelhouse.

0: An IndyCar, NASCAR, and a rocket.
1: Yeah.
2: Yeah. Kind of a plane without wings, yeah. Lower to the ground.
3: Now, the current record he's trying to beat is 350.092. He hit a new top speed in practice last week, 368.347. But to officially earn the record, he'll have to do it today in front of the International Federation of Cars, the international governing body of motorsports. But it's some sort of French outfit. So it's the Federation Internationale de l'Automobile.
2: And he's starting real soon because it's they're trying to beat the desert heat, so they have to do it at dawn.
3: Yeah, I don't know what time zone.
0: Why don't they do it like November?
3: Utah. It's so it's probably, what is it, mountain time, Utah?
2: I think so.
3: Yeah.
2: So, but this guy's a former RAF pilot. He's a genuine badass.
0: That's your Royal Air Force.
2: It's cool.
3: I fly for the Queen. Yeah.
2: Remember the TV show Run for Your Life?
3: Nope.
2: Ben Gazzara?
3: I remember it. But
0: I love Ben Gazzara.
2: Yeah.
3: But
2: there was a scene at the beginning of that where he's driving one of those super fast vehicles on the Bonneville Salt Flats.
0: You ever seen The Killing of a Chinese Bookie? That's a good one.
2: Oh, is that a John Cassavetes?
3: Is Ben Gazzara in that?
0: Yeah.
3: Okay.
0: Yeah.
3: Well, Ben Gazzara starts and ends in Roadhouse for you.
0: Oh, gosh, true. You know what? He's too villainous for me.
3: He's too villainous?
1: Oh, that's who that is? He's the bad guy?
4: Yeah.
1: Okay.
3: The bad guy in Roadhouse.
2: Now, I didn't notice on the car, did the logo, did it say Acme by chance?
0: Yeah.
3: let me tell you something. I've seen the trailer for Coyote versus Acme with Will Forte. It's going to be worth seeing.
0: I'm excited. I was excited.
2: Tell me about this.
0: Years ago when I read the log line I was in.
3: I was really skeptical, but the trailer I've seen is wonderful.
0: I think Will Forte plays a lawyer.
3: Yeah, and Coyote is animation in the movie, but everyone else is live action. Well, and of course, all the cartoons.
0: And Coyote has finally had it with the Acme Corporation, and he sues them.
3: And Forte comes out and he says, have you ever pulled a parachute and all you've gotten were kitchen utensils coming out instead of a parachute? We can help you. And Coyote's watching it, and he's going to go, by God, I'm going to sue Acme.
2: Oh, that's a great premise. I'll certainly look forward.
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0: trainer.
1: I lost a couple rugs in my battle, my early battle. Yeah.
2: I hate them. Sorry, rug people. I don't like
3: it. You like walking on cold floors and the echo
4: echoing,
3: sound?
4: Yeah, they really do help with the echoing.
3: Right.
2: There should be a quality dog breeder that says, not only are you going to get a quality, healthy dog, we're going to take your throw rugs and store them until this dog is toilet trained.
3: Yeah.
2: But, you know, it's one of the typical thing. I had just taken him out. Everything was cool. We're in my office. All of a sudden, I'm going, what's that? Is that the flatulence of a dog? And I looked around. Nope.
4: Steaming dog.
3: Is it still runny?
2: Listen, I don't want to go into the details. But okay. I have one of those portable.
3: Yeah, the Bissell Green machine.
2: Yeah. Okay, so.
4: That's the trade-off. Puppies are adorable and fun. And every now and again, they crap.
3: Yeah.
2: And they slice your wrist open.
4: I know it, yeah.
2: Okay. We'd love to hear from you. You can reach us, Bob and Tom, at bobandtom.com. And we have a bunch of cool stuff going on. As I mentioned, the pop-up shop. If you're just joining us, we've covered some pretty important news already. They have caught the serial...
3: defecator.
2: Pooper. The serial defecator, as the police call him in Tulsa.
4: The Tulsa turd.
2: What's coming up in the news?
3: Coming up, I have an interesting story for you Mountain Dew fans. We have a new movie coming out. If you're a Hooters fan, and I mean the restaurant, well, I guess they go hand in hand, don't they?
4: Yeah, kind of.
2: Yeah. Hand and boob.
3: Hand and boob, whatever.
4: Hand and boob.
3: And we have camouflage in the news today.
2: That's a weird story.
3: Mm-hmm.
2: And I'm skeptical, put it that way.
3: Okay.
2: Now, Pat, you were telling me something. If you don't mind sharing the story on the air, we have a video that we've posted of Henry Lee Summer, one of my favorite artists, and Henry's singing the song "Wish I Had a Girl." We got him in a rehearsal over at the Shack with the Starlettes, the Mitchell sisters, and the whole band. It's great stuff. Their guitarist Mark Moran is looking for a kidney, and if you have type O blood, we're not seeking funds. We're just looking for someone that can could give up a kidney. But you can watch the video. But you were telling me a story. Can you tell that to everybody?
1: Yeah, we had a cheerleader from my high school, class of 75, who reached out to all of us and said, hey, look, I'm in need of a kidney. She also is type O. And she says dialysis is very expensive. So if we could do some kind of benefit, maybe get Pat involved to do a comedy show, that'd be fantastic. You know, looking for a kidney right. And dialysis is very expensive. And I got online, I emailed her, and I said, oh, my gosh, I'd be so glad to help. I'm in, you know, meaning that I would do a free comedy show. And the poor woman said, thank you so much. And I find out that for a whole month, she thought I was giving her my kidney.
3: Oh.
1: And stopped the search for a kidney.
3: Oh.
4: Stop looking.
3: Oh, no.
4: Told the doctors to stop looking.
3: Oh.
1: And I felt so bad. I said, oh, my, I just meant I would do the show for free.
2: By the way, excuse me, did this have a happy ending?
3: Yeah, did she get a kidney?
1: Yes, it has a very happy ending.
4: Oh.
1: Yeah. She's doing fantastic.
2: Because the way the show was yesterday, I'm sure if you were listening yesterday, Christy, the mood killer.
3: What'd I do?
2: Oh, are you kidding?
4: What did you bring up?
3: I don't know.
4: Will you remind us of
2: on several occasions.
4: Brought up some deaths?
2: Yeah, we had talked about having a new feature on the show. How to bring the show to a complete stop. I'm not going to go over the horror.
3: Oh, he doesn't remember. It wasn't that bad.
2: It was horrible.
3: No, it wasn't.
4: It was horrible.
3: It was so horrible.
2: It involved fire and death.
1: You forgot, didn't you?
3: Yeah, he did. He's just calling me out for no reason.
2: No.
4: Was it South Pacific horrible?
3: No.
1: Earlier today.
3: You know what's not horrible?
2: What's that?
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5: 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Just beginning to build a bit. 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Not a whole lot of extra time needed. No delays at all on 675 or on 70. Chuck Ingram from the Total Traffic Center.
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0: Hey, it's the Bob and Tom Show. We are live from the O'Reilly Auto Parts Studios. Christy Lee is at the news desk.
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0: I'm Josh Arnold. 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
2: Thank you very much, Josh. We were talking about Malort, this Chicago tradition. It's an unpleasant-tasting liquor. I just touched my tongue with it.

Mustang's Rock Station, 104.7 WTUE. Good morning, Dave here with you. And coming up, I've got a Dayton Dragons update. They hit 6 home runs last night. Did they win?

0: The animals on Dayton's Rock Station TUE, House of the Rising Sun. Good morning. What's happening this day? Thanks so much for hanging out. Don't forget, coming up 2 hours from now, I'm going to have a chance for you to win Saturday tickets to Louder Than Life headliners for that day. Limp Bizkit, Papa Roach, Hailstorm, and more. Of course, it's all day long. So many bands going to be there. It's incredible. So if you want to go to Louder Than Life, the Saturday day of Louder Than Life, then make sure you're listening in a couple hours from now. Well, last night, Dayton Dragons were in action. First game of a six-game series against the West Michigan Whitecaps. Whitecaps are currently 2.5 games behind first place Great Lakes Loons for that second half title. So the Dragons are trying to keep them out of the playoffs. And last night, the Dragons tied a single game home run record. They hit 6 home runs, managed to get 11 runs across the plate, and lost. That was 14-11. They'll go at it again tonight. 7:05 start, Day Air Ballpark. Go Dragons. The
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We here at TU, we are very excited for the return of Hairborne. It's coming up September 18th, and I got details for you on the way. It's the Who to get us started. Who are you, TU?

It's Ozzy and Mama. I'm coming home. Dayton's Rock Station 104.7 WTUE. What's going on? It's Dave. And coming up September 18th, the 5th annual Hairborne is back. And yeah, it's hard to believe this has been the 5th one already. It's coming up Friday night, September 18th. We shut down downtown Fairborne, block off some streets, put up a stage, and just bring in some great rock and roll, some beer trucks, some food trucks. And the best thing about this whole evening is that it's free. Only thing it's cost you is beer and food, but you don't need a ticket. It's pretty cool. Gates will open up at 4. Dakota takes the stage at 5. It's Ladder at 6:30. And then the Ultimate Ozzy Tribute Band Crazy Train coming up at 8:30. We got Salty's Pretzels on and coming in. Dunkers and Beans. Wannabe Tacos. Lit Liddy's on the way. So a lot of great food, beer. It's going to be a fun night. You can get all the details at the Hairborne Facebook event page.

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Mustang's Rock Station, 104.7 WTUE. What's up? It's Dave. Good morning. Coming up here in about 10 minutes. Going to find out why today, September 2nd, is so interesting in rock and roll history.

0: There's Queen, another one bites the dust. Dayton's Rock Station, 104.7 WTUE. What's going on? It's Dave. Good morning to you. And it's now time to find out why today, September 2nd, is so interesting in rock history. We go back to 1968, where the Jimi Hendrix Experience released a cover of the Bob Dylan song All Along the Watchtower, 9 months after the original version hit the airwaves. The song became Hendrix's biggest hit in the U.S. We jump to 1989. Ozzy Osbourne was charged with threatening to kill his wife, Sharon. Ozzy was released on the condition that he immediately went into detox. Case was later dropped when the couple decided to reconcile. And let's see what else we got going on. It was on this date in 2016, the Eagles, their greatest hits, returned to the U.S. album chart thanks to 99 cent sale price on Google Play Store. It is the largest selling compilation album in history. It has 42 million copies sold. And it was on this date last year that Sting was being sued by his former bandmates and the Police over lost royalties. That's what makes today so interesting in rock history. There's more to see. Go check it out, WTUE.com.
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Right, gang, don't forget, coming up just after noon, I will have a chance for you to win Saturday passes to Louder Than Life. 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

coming up, Alex Van Halen has recently been honored by the Netherlands. I'll let you know what they did for him. That's coming up right now. It's Asia, Heat of the Moment, TV.

0: Van Halen and Feel Your Love Tonight, Dayton's Rock Station, 104.7 WTUE. Well, Alex Van Halen was back home in the Netherlands this past Tuesday, where he was made a knight in the Order of the Lion of the Netherlands, which is the country's highest civilian knighthood, which recognizes merits in the arts, science, sport, and literature. Here's what he had to say about it.
1: I think institutions like this are important in people's lives because it adds a dignity and a gravity to what we do. Whether it's actually deserved or not, that's another question. But, you know, we can live up to it. That's the whole thing. You got to have something to live up to.
0: Well, congratulations going out to Alex. Alex and his late brother Eddie were actually born in Amsterdam. They moved with their mom and dad to California in 1962.

right, gang, coming up just after noon, I'm going to have Saturday passes to Louder Than Life to give away with Limp Bizkit, Papa Roach, Hailstorm, all headlining that day. Plenty of others, of course. The bill is very, very long. So make sure you're listening in for your chance to win just after noon on TUE.

So Louder Than Life has become one of my favorite music festivals to go to. I love the music. I love the vibe and the atmosphere. It's a whole lot of fun. And I want to send you to the Saturday day, which is Hailstorm, Papa Roach, Limp Bizkit. Those are the headliners that day amongst, I mean, just a long list of bands that day. So if you want to go, listen in. Coming up in about 10 minutes, I'll have a chance for you to win.

All right, so you missed out on the Saturday passes to Louder Than Life. Well, tomorrow I will have Sunday passes, which to me might be, it's tough. Either Thursday or Sunday are my two favorite days. Like Tool is the headliner on Sunday. Mastodon's going to be there on Sunday. So tomorrow, just after noon, I'll have a chance for you to win Sunday passes to Louder Than Life.

All right, so an NHL team will be holding an Ozzy Osbourne tribute night, and the reason for it is absolutely fantastic. I got that for you coming up in about 6 minutes on TUE.

Joel, you may be right. Dayton's Rock Station, 104.7 WTUE. This is absolutely hysterical, all right? The National Hockey League St. Louis Blues will be holding an Ozzy Osbourne tribute night coming up on December 2nd during their game against the Pittsburgh Penguins. The first 10,000 fans will receive an Ozzy bobblehead. Well, that's pretty cool. Reason why? Well, it's because Osbourne has been linked with the Blues for decades due to a 1984 mugshot of him in a Blues jersey after he was arrested for public intoxication in Memphis. I mean, what a perfect reason to have a tribute night.

All right, coming up at 1 o'clock, another chance to win that trip to Vegas. You and a buddy get a flight out there, hotel stay, 2 tickets to each night of the festival, plus $1,000 in your pocket. And all you got to do is listen for a keyword. 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

The oddness that is Journey is continuing. It's a very dysfunctional family. I got details on the way. Here's John Lennon's Imagine, T-Wee.

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0: Tom Petty and the Heartbreakers, Don't Come Around Here No More, Dayton's Rock Station, TUE. All right, so Journey has been a very dysfunctional family as of late, and when they started their Final Frontier tour earlier this year, it was stated that it would be the last go-around for keyboardist Jonathan Cain, and singer Arnel Pineda also said he wanted to quit, while guitarist Neil Sean, who co-founded the band, has hinted that he wants to forge ahead. So maybe this is why Journey has been joined on stage at their last two shows in Japan by the Steve Perry look-alike and somewhat sound-alike Hugo Valenti. He once auditioned for the band, and who fronts Hugo, the ultimate Journey tribute. Neither Journey or Valenti have commented on why he's been sitting in with them, but we can only speculate, and I'm going to assume Neil's going to tag this dude for further endeavors.
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I got a couple of new signature instruments coming out. One happens to be a Les Paul, and the other one is a snare drum. Let you know who those are and when they're coming out. Right now, it's The Clash. Should I stay or should I go on TUE?

There's poison. Every rose has its thorn. Would have been good to hear that one late last month at the birthday bash, but we all wish Bret Michaels to get better, get healthier, and maybe get back on the road when he can. All right, so Gibson's going to be celebrating the release of the limited Billy Gibbons Pearly Gates, which is a 1959 Les Paul Standard, a collector's edition guitar with an in-person experience and intimate performance by Gibbons at the Gibson Garage Nashville on October 16th. That sounds like fun. If I go down there, though, I'm leaving with a guitar, so I ain't going. And Rush drummer Annika Niles has teamed up with Tama for a signature snare drum. You can check that out, of course. They just announced that they are coming to Cincinnati, which is pretty cool. I don't know if we're going to have tickets or not. Hopefully, keep your fingers crossed.

right, don't forget, gang, I have a chance for you to win Sunday passes to Louder Than Life tomorrow. That's tomorrow, just after noon on Dayton's Rock Station T-Wave.

All right, so you guys ever heard of pheromone maxing? I've just read this and I'm appalled. So I'll let you know what it is and why doctors are warning against it. Right now, it's Pearl Jam and Jeremy.

right, gang, we are still celebrating 50 years of WTUE this year, and we'd really appreciate if you help us celebrate by picking up a 50th anniversary t-shirt. 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Mm-hmm.

All right, gang, tomorrow just afternoon, I'll have tickets for Sunday at Louder Than Life. Yep, Sunday passes for Louder Than Life up for grabs. 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

0: Motley Crue and same old situation. Dayton's Rock Station, 104.7 WTUE. And about time for me to get out of here, but I do want to remind everybody that coming up on September 18th, it is the return of Hairborne. Very excited. The fifth annual. It's a free event. Doesn't cost you a dime unless you want to buy some food or a beer. You know, beer trucks and food trucks aren't free. But the show itself is... We shut down downtown Fairborn, block off a few streets, put up a stage, and we've got Dakota taking the stage at 5, Ladders at 6:30, and the Ultimate Aussie Tribute Crazy Train is coming back. So we're looking forward to it. If you want to sit, make sure you bring a seat, because we only got like 6 or so seats, right? So you, unless you don't plan on sitting down, I don't. So join us. It's all brought to you by Bo Townsend Ford and the city of Fairborn, and of course, WTUE. If you're looking for details, head over to the Fairborn event Facebook page.
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1: 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David Coverdale may have retired from touring, but the music, that lives on. Case in point, Mr. Jimi Hendrix.

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1: Guns N' Roses powering us through a hump day Wednesday with Sweet Child of Mine. The guitar gods live here, from Slash to Jimi Hendrix, Ken Daschau. Other music is just based on a dance beat. We've got firepower. We've got talent. We've got fingers like Richie Sambora from Bon Jovi, Robbie Krieger, The Doors. All that and more coming up.
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1: Nickelback with me, Ken Daschau, rocking a hump day Wednesday with those rockin' renegades from the Garden State. 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
1: Pat Benatar, Neil Giraldo. 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I'm on the interstate. The Stone Temple Pilots.

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1: Me too. I love rock and roll, and I love me some Joan Jett. This is going out to Victor, our rock and roll delivery man. 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
1: Pearl Jam taking us into a Wednesday night from that amazing debut album, 10, It's Black.

Oh, we'll make things easy to handle on a Wednesday night. We're breaking on through with classic rock until midnight tonight. What's going on? 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